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0: Man, you know what? You're playing good music. I like that, what you're playing right now.
1: Bro, I am just getting started. Still to come, I got a Madonna B-Day to play, a forgotten 70s song from Sean Cassidy. 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
1: Las Oldies with Mike Martinez.
0: Michael Jackson did both of the songs that you heard back to back a few minutes ago, Rockin' Robin and Little Bitty Pretty, when he remade them in the early 70s when he was a part of the Jackson 5. Well, a happy La Sunday Oldies on Que Buena to you. Every Sunday, I come with a theme. And my theme today is days of the week. Yeah, that's what I'm doing today. Days of the week. Monday through Sunday, if a song title has a day of the week in it, then I'm going to play it for you today. It's on your playlist today, including Daniel Boone. No, not the guy with the coonskin cap. This guy right here singing Beautiful Sunday.

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1: A happy last Sunday oldies birthday to Madonna, who turned 68 earlier this week. Full name, Madonna Louise Chacon, a.k.a. the Queen of Pop, the Material Girl, Madge, or simply M. Yeah, that's what I call her. I'm like, hey, what up, M? And she's like, hey, what up, M? Because, you know, we're tight like that. So I'm on a B-Day to play a couple of Madonna songs in honor of her 68th birthday on Last Sunday Oldies. Let's start with this one.

Doing a Madonna B-Day 2 play on La Sunday Oldies on Que Buena. Lady turned 68 earlier this week. And by the way, I'm playing these songs off my The Immaculate Collection CD, which, FYI, is still the best-selling greatest hits album by a solo artist in history. Which is why Madge, or as I call her, M, deserves a B-Day 2 play on La Sunday Oldies.

0: That is Lou Christie. 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
0: Word, homie. Appreciate you listening. Thank you so much for making me a part of your Sunday. La Sunday Oldies are on. Que buena. Still to come, I got a forgotten 70s song from Sean Cassidy. Number one songs rewind is going to be 1979 today. At 12:30, my class reunion will be 1982. So I'll play a handful of songs for the class of 1982. But first, though, let me continue with my theme today. Today, we are taking a musical tour through the week. Days of the Week is my theme today.

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1: Okay, ladies, channel your inner teeny bopper and don't just shake it up. Turn it up, because the first of two from Mike's MIA's The Forgotten 70s is a Sean Cassidy jam. Well,

Yeah, it is another Saturday night. Sam Cooke on La Sunday Oldies on Que Buena. Days of the Week is my theme today. If a song comes to you, please do let me know. Day of the Week in the title. Maybe even in the lyrics. I'll consider one if it's got a whole bunch of, days of the week in the lyrics as well. 915-642-9797. You can also find me on Facebook, Mike Martinez Oldies. Number one songs rewind is every song that went to number one in a specific year. I play those clips in the order that it went to number one from January through December. This is how it happened in 1979.

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Still to come on La Sunday Oldies on Que Buena. I got a Santana set list double play. You know, Santana and the Doobies are in town today. Also, my class reunion coming up at 12:30. 1982. I got a handful of songs from 1982 on the way on La Sunday Oldies on Que Buena.

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1: Okay, all right. Well, here's what I'm going to do. I'm going to play your mom's favorite Elvis Presley song in her honor for you.
0: Okay, Mike, and I'll talk to you in a couple hours, Mike.
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Hey, hey, hey. Sup, Fu? It's your Uncle Mikey, Mike Martinez. Still to come on La Sunday Oldies on Que Buena. Got a B-Day 2-play of Kool & the Gang songs. And the class reunion gets going at 12:30 this afternoon, I should say. Got 1982 songs on the way on La Sunday Oldies.

Okay, hand up. Who knew My Baby Loves Love is by White Plains? I know, right? Yeah, one of those forgotten groups from the 70s. You're listening to La Sunday Oldies on Que Buena. Hi, hello, it's your Uncle Mikey. It is Mike Martinez. My theme today is days of the week. Today, every day of the week gets its day in the spotlight, provided there is a song with that day of the week in it, right? And I've yet to find a song with Wednesday or Thursday in either the title or the lyrics. Maybe you can help me out there. If one of them comes to you, please do let me know. 915-642-9797. Also, find me on Facebook, Mike Martinez Oldies. This one has Saturday in the song title. Chicago is on La Sunday Oldies on Que Buena.

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1: A happy Las Sunday Oldies birthday to the lead vocalist of the legendary band Kool & the Gang, J.T. Taylor, turned 73 earlier this week. J.T. sang every 80s Kool & the Gang song you know and love, and I will be day to play a couple of them, starting with this one on Las Sunday Oldies on Que Buena. God, I love this song. This one, my favorite.

0: That is JT Taylor singing lead on that Kool & the Gang joint.
1: Yeah.
0: JT Taylor turned 73 this week, so I'm doing a B-Day 2 play of Kool & the Gang songs that feature JT Taylor singing lead. Here is the second one. She is fresh. How fresh? 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

0: Your high school year soundtrack is on La Sunday Oldies Class Reunion.
1: All right, dust off the old yearbook and think back to your senior year, because it is time for the La Sunday Oldies Class Reunion. Today, I salute the class of 1982, with a handful of totally rad songs from your senior year. Rod Stewart is first up with a 1980 song about youthful rebellion. That's right, man. We have been fighting the power every generation since.

0: Rod Stewart, Young Turks. Fun fact, the phrase Young Turks is never sung in the lyrics. Yeah, don't believe me? Look it up. You are listening to the La Sunday Oldies Class Reunion. Hey, yo, 1982 called. Wants you to stop sitting there and start moving around.
1: Yeah, Mike, yeah.
0: Wants you to let it whip.

Oh, it's not that hard to say I'm sorry. Let me tell you what the hard part is. The hard part is not to follow your I'm sorry with the word but. I'm sorry, but, right? And then you had an excuse as to why you did what you did. That is the hardest part. I try so hard not to add a but after I apologize to someone. It is the class of 92 that, there I go again. I can't say 82 correctly for some reason. It's a class of 82 that I'm celebrating today on the class reunion. And I will close out the 1982 class reunion with a warning from Hall & Oates about those private eyes watching you. So, maybe put down the cookie you said you weren't going to eat after all.

So a few times throughout the rest of the afternoon, I'm going to do a set list double play of Santana and Doobie Brothers songs. If you are lucky enough to have tickets, you know the show is tonight at the Don Haskins Center. That and plus, I'm jealous that you're going. And I'm not. But I put together a set list double play based on the songs that they play. This is based on recent stops. So let's start this set list double play of Santana songs with Evil Ways on La Sunday Oldies on Que Buena.

Mr. Uncle Mikey doing a Santana set list double play. You can expect to hear that song tonight at the concert, and you can also expect to see them close the show out with this song as their encore. Las Sunday Oldies on Que Buena.

Yeah, let's do it. To celebrate another day of love, celebrate another day of living. This hour, I'll celebrate singer-guitarist Tom Johnston of the Doobie Brothers, not just because they're in town for the concert tonight, but because he had a birthday this week. Also coming up this hour, a forgotten 70s song by a guy who goes by the name of Paul Davis, coming up

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1: Okay, this time around, I'm going to combine my birthday shout-out with the theme song. First of all, the shout-out, singer-guitarist Tom Johnston of the Doobie Brothers. He turned 78 this week. Now, the Doobies are in town tonight, right? So, Johnston is the original, former, and current lead singer of the Doobies, a duty that he sometimes shares with Michael McDonald, and will be doing so tonight because both of them are on this tour. So, that is so cool. I am so jealous that you get to see them perform tonight. Because you don't always get to see that. They don't always tour together like that. Okay, so, and then the theme part, my theme this week is Days of the Week. The song I'm going to feature is Another Park, Another Sunday. Now, after the song, I've got a great story about how controversy over a line in this song inadvertently led to the Doobies' first ever number one song. But it wasn't this song that went to the top, though.

another park, another Sunday. Doobie Brothers on Last Sunday Oldies. A happy birthday to their lead singer. Had a birthday this week when I'm featuring that song. Told you I had a great story, right, about that song you just heard? Okay, so here's the deal. The story goes that some DJs and program directors across the country were offended and insulted by these lyrics in the song you just heard. The song's about heartache, right? It's about a breakup, right? And so they were offended by these lyrics. And the radio just seems to bring me down, or what those lyrics are. And so, like, these DJs and program directors across the country were like, oh, yeah? Well, how about the radio just doesn't play your song then? And so a lot of stations stopped playing that song. But in Virginia, where the Blackwater River is in the area, some DJs flipped the record and started playing the B-side, Blackwater. And the rest, as they say, is chart-topping music history. A song that the record company considered a throwaway that otherwise would probably never have gotten any radio airplay became the Doobie Brothers' first ever number one song. True story. Look it up. Man, I feel like Casey Kasem every time I do a story like that. And now, on with the countdown.

Still to come in less than 10 minutes, the Forgotten 70s, Mike's MIAs. I have a song from 1977 by a guy by the name of Paul Davis coming up on La Sunday Oldies on Que Buena. First, though, back to my theme. It's days of the week. From Monday through Sunday, if it has a day of the week in the song title or prominently in the lyrics, then it is on the playlist today by request. This is Sherelle with Alexander O'Neill. It's called Saturday Love, but they pretty much run through the whole week in the song.

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1: 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Oh Wow Records, songs that you probably haven't heard in a minute. In 1977, this Paul Davis tune spent an astonishing, get this, 40 weeks on the Billboard Hot 100. How does this not get played anymore? What happens when you run into the one person that you thought you were totally over? All right, well, spoiler alert, you go crazy.
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Betty Wright is on last Sunday Oldies on Cabuena. Hi, hello, it's your Uncle Mikey. It's Mike Martinez. I got a Doobie Brothers set list double play happening just after 2 o'clock. And then at 2:30, five from the 50s, five songs from the decade that gave us rock and roll. That's coming up, last Sunday Oldies on Cabuena.

That is the Marmalade by request. Reflections on my life on La Sunday Oldies on Cabana. Hi, hello, it's your Uncle Mikey. It's Mike Martinez. So tonight, Don Haskins Center. Man, what a concert. Santana and the Doobie Brothers in the house, in town. Now, see, if I could, I would have gone to see these guys. But sadly, I work for a living. And I get up really damn early for that work that I do for a living, right? But man, I would have loved to have seen these two cats, man. Because, not only because, you know, like a lot of groups today, a lot of these oldies acts, I guess, if you will, very few of them, if any, of the members are like the original members. But Santana, I mean, Carlos, without Carlos, you don't have Santana, right? And then the Doobie Brothers, not only do they have their original singer, Tom Johnston, who, by the way, has a birthday this week, but Michael McDonald is also on this tour. So, yeah, that's just an awesome show. That's going to be an awesome show. I am so jealous. So let me do this set list double play based on recent stops and recent set lists that I have found online. You're going to hear these two songs tonight if you're lucky enough to go. If not, you can hear these two songs right now on La Sunday Oldies and pretend you're there front and center watching the Doobs

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0: Setlist double play. Guaranteed you're going to hear these two songs if you're lucky enough to go to the Doobies Santana concert tonight. Let's keep the running theme going with the second Doobie song.

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1: Doobies, set list double play on La Sunday Oldies on Qué Buena. Oh, I just love it when you find me on Facebook. Mike Martinez Oldies. Hey, Mike, Nancy writes, how about Manic Monday by the Bangles? Love it. Yeah, my theme today, days of the week. If the day of the week is in the song title, if it's prominent in the lyrics, let me know, and it's on the playlist. Thank you, Nancy, for this suggestion. Last Sunday Oldies on Qué Buena.

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1: The Queen of Pop had a birthday earlier this week. I speak of Madonna, who turned 68 earlier this week. The Material Girl. Here we go. Let me honor her 68th in song on Las Sunday Oldies.

You're about 5 minutes away from five from the 50s, five songs from the 1950s, back to back to back to back to back. It's coming up on Last Sunday Oldies. Remember when Weird Al did a parody of this song? Fun fact, get this, it was Madonna's idea and concept. Yeah, the story goes that Madonna was walking around New York City with a friend when she casually wondered, when is Weird Al going to do a parody of this song and call it like a surgeon? Well, it just so happened that that friend happened to know Weird Al's manager and passed the idea along. And because the idea came directly from Madonna and Weird Al thought it was brilliant, he put pen to paper and this is what he came up with.

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1: All right, Daddy-O, it is time for five from the 50s, five songs from the decade that gave us sock hops, jukeboxes, and rock and roll. Let's start off with one of the most recognizable songs in rock history. Yep, sometimes all you need is a killer sax and one word at the end.

0: Tequila. Unless you're a baby, then it's
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0: Here's a 1950s heartbreak lesson from the Fireflies. Sometimes the two hardest words are you were.

It is a setlist double play on La Sunday Oldies. It's a Santana setlist double play. They and the Doobie Brothers in town tonight at the Don Haskins Center. Based on recent stops, I'm doing a double play of songs you can expect to hear tonight. Like this one on La Sunday Oldies.

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0: I know, it's just preseason, but let me have my fantasy, man. 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
1: You know, some artists hit on a song that just gets so big it eclipses everything they did before or after. Like, even if that other song was also a major hit. Take Laura Branigan, for example. We are going to rescue that lost song of hers today. She had this huge hit in 1982. Spent 36 weeks on the charts. You remember this one, don't you?
2: Gloria, you're always on the run now.
1: That song was huge. And even though Self Control was also a top five record, it just doesn't get the love that Gloria does. So today, it goes on the Lost Songs of the 80s playlist on Last Sunday Oldies. Let's rescue this forgotten, underplayed, awesome 80s gem.

That's what I tell every plate of taco that comes within a 1 mile radius of me. You take my self-control, tacos. I hate you. I love you. I hate you. I love you. That is Laura Branigan's Self-Control. That is today's Lost Songs of the 80s, the portion of our Sunday Fun Day where I rescue a forgotten, underplayed song that has somehow slipped through the cracks of the awesome 80s. Got a suggestion for me? Do let me know. 915-642-9797. You can also find me on Facebook, Mike Martinez Oldies. So my theme today, days of the week. From Monday through Saturday, if it has a day of the week and the song title, it's on the playlist. Heck, I'll even consider Sunday. But no, let's go back to Saturday. Earth, Wind & Fire. Saturday night is on La Sunday Oldies.

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2: Wishing a happy last Sunday oldies birthday to the lead vocalist of the legendary band Kool & the Gang. That would be JT Taylor, who turned 73 this week. JT sang every 80s Kool & the Gang song you know and love, including this banger that you hear at every wedding, every quince, every backyard asada, because I think it's federal law.

0: we're kind of having a celebration ourselves on the radio, a celebration for JT Taylor, who turned 73 this week. He's the lead singer for Coolin' the Gang. I'm doing a B-Day 2 play, but I'm going to slow it down for the second one.
1: Yeah.
0: So you olds can catch your breath, man. I don't want you, like, throwing out your hip or hurting yourself in any way. So I'm going to slow it down for the second Coolin' the Gang song. La Sunday Oldies, thank you, buena.

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1: 1979 is my number one songs rewind featured year. That'll be coming up in the next 20 minutes on the Sunday Oldies on Que Buena. But first, though, let me get back to my theme, which is days of the week. This, of course, you know, is The Cure.

How much do you love the 80s? Enough to hang out for another hour? 4:30, last hour, half hour. I go all 80s from 4:30 until 5 o'clock, and then it gets into Cruising with Care Bear, the 5 o'clock oldies mix. So what do you say, huh? What do you say we hang with more 50s, 60s, 70s, and 80s with a touch of the 90s?

Walter Egan, proving that attraction can be powerful, mysterious, and apparently made out of metal. You are Magnet, I am Steel. You are listening to La Sunday Oldies on Que Buena. Let's see here. Number one songs rewind. That's what I'm about to do. These are clips of all the songs that went to number one in a specific year. I play them in the order that they went to number one. This is how it went down in 1979.

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0: And if your knees got weak, don't worry. That's not you showing your age. That's just Al Green doing his job. All right, hang on, my friend, because I got a doobie set list double play coming up on

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1: You are listening to La Sunday Oldies on Que Buena, and you are that much closer to my last hour, half hour, all 80s from 4:30 to 5 o'clock, and then 5 o'clock, I turn things over to DJ Care Bear. He does Cruising with Care Bear, that 5 o'clock oldies mix. So until we get to that, let me do this. I don't know if you are aware of this, but tonight's the night for the Santana Doobie Brothers concert at the Don Haskins Center. Oh my God, I am so jealous that you're going. So jealous. I will be over here practicing my bitter little smile while you are enjoying the Doobie Brothers and Santana. But that's cool. That's cool. I am more than happy just settling for my set list double play. Based on recent stops that they've made before coming here to El Paso, you are going to hear these next two songs at the show tonight. Or you're going to hear them right now on the radio if, like me, you're not going and you're pretending that you don't care. But I care. I'm just pretending. Let's start with this one.

It is a Doobie Brothers setlist double play on La Sunday Oldies on Que Buena with Mike Martinez. Yeah, I'm doing this for those of you that are going, while the rest of us that aren't sit here and wonder, how the hell you got the money to go to this show? Those were some expensive tickets, man. But that's cool. Cool. Not jealous. Not at all. More than happy just listening to the music on La Sunday Oldies on Que Buena.

All right, I got time for one more song. It has to do with my theme, which is days of the week, before I get to my last hour, half hour, where I go all ladies. And I have decided that I'm going out with a bang, a banger. This is Bell and James, Living It Up, Friday night on Last Sunday Oldies.

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1: All right, here we go. Last hour, half hour. It is all ladies from here, baby, because if we're going out, we might as well go out in fashionable, questionable choices like big hair and big shoulder pads.

All right. I am about to leave. Okay, fine. Fine, I'll stay until 5, but then I got to turn it over to DJ Care Bear for that 5 o'clock oldies mix. This is the late Sunday afternoon spot on the radio where cassette tapes still rule. My last hour, half hour, all 80s until 5 o'clock on La Sunday Oldies on Que Buena with your Uncle Mikey, Mike Martinez.

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The award-winning DJ Care Bear, because my time is up. My last hour, half hour is 4 minutes away from ending. And then it's your 5 o'clock oldies mix, cruising with Care Bear. But look, let's do this again next Sunday, man. More 50s, 60s, 70s, and 80s. I'll throw in a touch of the 90s as well. 11 o'clock next Sunday on Que Buena 97.5.

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